0: y ellos están orando por ustedes.
1: And they're praying that God would have His way here. So here's what I'm going to do.
0: Así que vamos a hacer esto.
1: I'm going to go ahead and just say this.
0: Solamente voy a decir esto.
1: Because some of you are just crowded, your knees are hurting.
0: Hay alguien en la audiencia que tiene las rodillas duelen.
1: And some of you, God, your backs are hurting. There's some of you, you've been diagnosed with a deadly illness. Who has recently got a bad report from the doctor? Anybody? There you go. Come on, man. You've got to walk in faith, bro. Come on. Give Jesus a praise. God is going to do what He wants to do. By His stripes, we were. Some of you, your heart is broken. And God wants to heal your heart. If you think you're being selfish because you want Him to heal your heart, you're not being selfish because He's near in the brokenhearted. He's near in you. That's a lot. I'm going to ask you for the Holy Spirit or whatever the Holy Spirit has for
0: you. If you know
1: you need to be baptized, make your way over here. There's some pastors in the house. Could you make your way up here as well? There are some of you in here, out here tonight. God brought you here because you have church hurt. But really, this church hurt

0: es Agape,
1: compartiendo el amor de Dios.
2: Let's play it.
3: Necesito.
4: You guys ready?